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0: Taylor Swift, I Knew It and I Knew You. Still number one?
1: I think it's
0: still number one. At least it was anyway. And before that, One Republic and Need Your Love. If your birthday is today, the 20th day of July, you celebrate with really famous people. Chloe Fineman, who is on, well, she's on SNL. Apparently, she's not going to stay past this season. She's 38. A dancer, actress, and Dancing with the Stars' own Julianne Hough, 38. Gisele Bündchen, the former Mrs. Tom Brady, is 46. And a happy birthday to Dean Winters, the mayhem guy in the Allstate commercials. He's 62.
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6: Here's your 14 First Alert forecast. For the overnight hours, clear and hazy with a low of 76. On Tuesday, an extreme heat warning, a high of 93, the heat index near 110. Afternoon and evening thunderstorms, a few may be severe with damaging winds, and a low of 69 overnight. On Wednesday, partly cloudy, not as hot, with a high of 83. I'm Chief Meteorologist Jeff Lyons with your 14 First Alert forecast.
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0: at the wall from Gracie Abrams and little Justin Bieber, who did pretty well considering the crazy the halftime show they had for the FIFA on Sunday. Kind of a weird mixture of people, but I think he did pretty well. Song was called Daisies. We did there just a bit ago. On the way, Bruno Mars, Risk It All, Dua Lipa, and Tate McRae coming your way.
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0: Tate McRae, Revolving Door, and Dua Lipa, the baby back there a little bit ago. Song called Levitating. By the way, we mentioned the FIFA finale, and it's MetLife Stadium, but of course for the tournament, it was called New York, New Jersey Stadium, for Spain winning 1-0. The president goes on the field with all these people and gives trophies out, congratulates the winners. Wondered how security was, but well, he made it through fine, so there's that. We play Olivia Rodrigo, Drop Dead. That's on the way next.
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0: Langley choosing Texas and Shaboozy and Good News. I guess that Odyssey movie has become the summer's hottest film. If you want to bone up on your Greek mythology and you can hold your bladder for 3 hours within, it's probably good to go see it in an IMAX theater. Since it was filmed in IMAX, that'd be the best way to see it. Or wait till it's on HBO or streaming and just see it at home, I guess.
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7: Here's your 14 First Alert forecast. For the overnight hours, clear and hazy with a low of 76. On Tuesday, an extreme heat warning, a high of 93, the heat index near 110. Afternoon and evening thunderstorms, a few may be severe with damaging winds, and a low of 69 overnight. On Wednesday, partly cloudy, not as hot, with a high of 83. I'm Chief Meteorologist Jeff Lyons with your 14 First Alert forecast.
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0: Pink Panther is Sarah Larson. That's stateside. David Guetta back there a bit ago. Want to keep up with me and my family and friends and what's going on? Well, go check out the podcast. It's the Jeremy and Todd Top 5. A friend of mine and I do it. We've done this for 3 years. It's entertaining, I think, and a few other people think so, too. Wherever you get your podcasts, the Jeremy and Todd Top 5. Got Benson Boone, Mr. Electric Blue coming up.
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0: Sabrina Carpenter and the song called House Tour and a little Post Malone, if you don't mind. It's Wei Lee, Sunflower there, and Todd here. Hope you're doing all right. Record heat all over the country, especially in the Midwest and the South. And the South alone, many parts, including Texas, will not see a high below 100 all week long, including today. Today was the coolest of them, 101. And most of Texas, then you've got the rest of the week where it's reaching 103, 104. Stay inside if you can. If not, hydrate and cover and use the sunblock, all the good things that they always teach you to do.
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8: Here's your 14 First Alert forecast. For the overnight hours, clear and hazy with a low of 76. On Tuesday, an extreme heat warning, a high of 93, the heat index near 110. Afternoon and evening thunderstorms, a few may be severe with damaging winds, and a low of 69 overnight. On Wednesday, partly cloudy, not as hot, with a high of 83. I'm Chief Meteorologist Jeff Lyons with your 14 First Alert forecast.
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1: You played it cool and I played it dumb. 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

0: Silent Treatment there, Freya Sky, Lady Gaga with Disease. And my name is Todd. Over the weekend, Josh Kerr set a new world record for running the mile, blasting a 3 minute, 42 second is 3:42.66. The London Diamond League breaking the 27-year-old record of 3 minutes, 43 seconds, and 13. 28-year-old Britain, cheered by a packed 60,000-strong crowd in the London Stadium, became the seventh British athlete and the first since Steve Cram in 85 to hold the mile world record.
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Lil Nas X and Jack Harlow, they're an industry baby. New study says if you just simply follow posted speed limits, you'll save 6.7 million gallons of fuel every day. That's everybody in the U.S., not just you. Wouldn't that be something? I don't think I use that much in a year, 6.7 million. Even better, based on data collected from millions of vehicle trips, given an average daily driving distance of about 29 miles,

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0: Tampa Pilot Jenny, Dracula, and Todd here. Well, we had reported, I guess, in the last, 24 hours or so that the FDA confirming Taylor Farms, the source of the cyclospora outbreak. Now they're walking that back. They say that they can't confirm that the parasite linked to an outbreak affecting thousands of people detected on a sample of Taylor Farms lettuce. And they were saying it was Taylor Farms lettuce from Mexico and it was Taco Bell. They're kind of walking everything back now. Don't know what happened. So we don't know exactly what happened or where it's from, but we do know that right now, anything from Taylor Farms, you probably just need to be careful if you're eating something with lettuce in it.
1: Most of us are one good deal away from finally replacing that worn-out rug, fixing up the backyard, or getting the bedroom we actually want. Good news, that deal's almost here. 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
12: Here's your 14 First Alert forecast. For the overnight hours, clear and hazy with a low of 76. On Tuesday, an extreme heat warning, a high of 93, the heat index near 110. Afternoon and evening thunderstorms, a few may be severe with damaging winds, and a low of 69 overnight. On Wednesday, partly cloudy, not as hot, with a high of 83. I'm Chief Meteorologist Jeff Lyons with your 14 First Alert forecast.
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0: Need Your Love and One Republic. By the way, before you go on vacation, it's a life hack. They say buy a frozen pizza, put it in the freezer. That way, when you get home for the trip, you don't have to think about dinner that first night back. Just put the pizza in the oven, unpack, and relax. And don't worry about cooking or grabbing something through drive-thru, whatever. You got pizza right there. It's a good idea.
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5: Here's your 14 First Alert forecast for the overnight hours. Clear and hazy with a low of 76. On Tuesday, an extreme heat warning. A high of 93. The heat index near 110. Afternoon and evening thunderstorms. A few may be severe with damaging winds. And a low of 69 overnight. On Wednesday, partly cloudy. Not as hot with a high of 83. I'm Chief Meteorologist Jeff Lyons with your 14 First Alert forecast.
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9: Here's your 14 First Alert forecast for the overnight hours. Clear and hazy with a low of 76. On Tuesday, an extreme heat warning. A high of 93. The heat index near 110. Afternoon and evening thunderstorms. A few may be severe with damaging winds. And a low of 69 overnight. On Wednesday, partly cloudy. Not as hot with a high of 83. I'm Chief Meteorologist Jeff Lyons with your 14 First Alert forecast.
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6: Here's your 14 First Alert forecast. For the overnight hours, clear and hazy with a low of 76. On Tuesday, an extreme heat warning, a high of 93, the heat index near 110. Afternoon and evening thunderstorms, a few may be severe with damaging winds, and a low of 69 overnight. On Wednesday, partly cloudy, not as hot, with a high of 83. I'm Chief Meteorologist Jeff Lyons with your 14 First Alert forecast.
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4: Here's your 14 First Alert forecast. For the overnight hours, clear and hazy with a low of 76. On Tuesday, an extreme heat warning, a high of 93, the heat index near 110. Afternoon and evening thunderstorms, a few may be severe with damaging winds, and a low of 69 overnight. On Wednesday, partly cloudy, not as hot, with a high of 83. I'm Chief Meteorologist Jeff Lyons with your 14 First Alert forecast.
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4: Here's your 14 First Alert forecast. For the overnight hours, clear and hazy with a low of 76. On Tuesday, an extreme heat warning, a high of 93, the heat index near 110. Afternoon and evening thunderstorms, a few may be severe with damaging winds, and a low of 69 overnight. On Wednesday, partly cloudy, not as hot, with a high of 83. I'm Chief Meteorologist Jeff Lyons with your 14 First Alert forecast.
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6: Here's your 14 First Alert forecast. For the overnight hours, clear and hazy with a low of 76. On Tuesday, an extreme heat warning, a high of 93, the heat index near 110. Afternoon and evening thunderstorms, a few may be severe with damaging winds, and a low of 69 overnight. On Wednesday, partly cloudy, not as hot, with a high of 83. I'm Chief Meteorologist Jeff Lyons with your 14 First Alert forecast.
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3: Kane, you have a worst date ever for us?
4: Yes. I met a woman at work, and after a few weeks of talking, we decided to go out on a date. She had a friend's wedding. Ooh. And she invited me.
5: That's right.
4: She decides that she wants us to roll in style, so she borrows her dad's SRT charger. Super nice car.
5: Whoa.
4: Comes and picks me up. We go out to this wedding. We actually have a pretty fantastic time. Decide that we're going to make our relationship official. But in the later of the evening, when she decides to go drop me off, we spend a little bit too much time conversating outside of her car in the less than nice part of town that I was living in.
5: Uh-huh.
4: And we get robbed at gunpoint for the car, for our phones, keys, all that stuff. And this is like right in front of my house.
3: Wow. Yeah, you could have invited her in or something.
4: She gets invited into my house now because...
6: she don't have a car.
4: But they've stolen both of our keys, which includes my car keys, and my house keys. So now I have to break into my house at like 2 in the morning, and she ends up spending the night, kept it respectful, but then I have to go and meet her parents the next day when I'm dropping her off at her dad's house because that's where she left her car. So I'm meeting her parents. Hi, nice to meet you. I'm your daughter's boyfriend.
6: Sorry, your car got stolen.
4: We got robbed at gunpoint. So yeah, that was a pretty rough first date.
1: That's awful.
3: Yeah, so after that awful first date, what happened, Kane?
4: Yeah, we're married with 2 kids.
1: Oh, there we go.
2: Share your worst date ever story.
1: Call or text
2: 800-543-3548.
3: All right. Allegedly, someone on the show has a bone to pick.
6: Well, I want to hear about it because I don't. Does it involve the show?
3: Maybe. We're about to find out. But honestly, I feel like everyone has a bone to pick with something. So we could open
1: especially
3: up the phone line.
1: These days.
3: You know, man. if you want to get something off your chest because you got a bone to pick with anyone in your life or a brand or anybody, we're gonna open up the phone lines.
6: Okay,
3: but
7: we're picking bones.
3: The person that has a bone to pick is Anna Szabo.
1: This is true. Oh. The music.
6: Least likely bone picker.
1: What is this music?
3: Yeah.
1: Yes. This is the bone to pick music.
3: It's not just Anna who has a bone to pick. It's Anna and her husband Ryan.
1: Yes.
6: Oh, double bone.
1: Collectively and individually.
3: A couple's bone to pick.
1: A couple's bone to pick.
7: Is this y'all's first bone to pick together?
1: And not at each other.
3: Wow.
1: Correct.
3: Who do you have a bone to pick with?
1: We have a bone to pick individually and collectively with both JC and Kinsey Chavez.
6: Oh.
3: But we love you guys.
6: In our office bone picking.
1: I'm so glad I know. So
3: what did I do?
1: Kinsey planned the most fun 20th anniversary party for JC on Friday.
6: Yeah.
1: It was a great time. We were all there. There was drinks, there was food, there was photos, conversation, and then there was what was a really, really cool cover band for the like early 2000s pop punk.
3: They're called All the Small Things.
1: Yes, yeah, like Blink. You got Blink 182, you got Boys Like Girls, All American Rejects, all the good stuff.
3: You think of that era, they play it, and good.
1: Yeah, very, very JC coded, which we love so much. Right. Also music that Ryan and I grew up on. So we immediately, when JC's friend was like, let's go down to the pit, let's be front row, let's go jump up and down while this band plays, we're like, yes, I love jumping up and down. Let's do it.
6: I don't want to hurt my shoulder, so yeah.
1: Saturday morning.
3: You were way gone now.
1: Saturday morning, Ryan and I woke up in so much pain. My calves still hurt so badly from jumping up and down during the cover band.
8: And you do Pilates.
1: And I do Pilates. That's what I'm... And I went to Pilates yesterday hoping that it would help, but my calves still burn so, so badly. And I couldn't figure it out. I was like, why do my legs hurt so bad? And Ryan was like, probably because of all the jumping up and down that we did at JC's party.
6: Oh, yeah.
1: And then a few hours later, I come home and Ryan is on the couch with a heating pad on his neck.
8: Oh, my.
1: And I said, what happened? He goes, I think it was from headbanging at JC's party.
3: That's a cool injury.
7: We're getting old.
1: We're getting old. We are. I was like, oh, my God. We go out once and then we're in pain for the following 3 days. So I said this was an unserious bone that I had to pick with you because the party was so fun that I'm still recovering.
3: Yeah, we
1: both
3: did
1: both Ryan
3: have a blast.
1: And I.
3: Who was there? I ended up actually singing with the band.
6: Oh, you did?
3: I did.
7: I got it on video.
1: I saw it online.
3: They jokingly, when we were up there, said, maybe we'll get you up here later. And I kind of did a thumbs up. In my head, I'm thinking, no, dude, people paid. People paid to come watch you guys, and they're over
0: Everybody
3: here.
0: Everybody knew
3: you
0: didn't up there.
3: Then they called me up there, and then he says, hey, show some love to the crowd. And I think, oh, he's bailing me out of having to sing. Thank you.
6: Yeah.
3: So I just thanked everyone that was there, even though they weren't there for me. And then we went back to having fun and jumping up and down and hurting our calves.
1: It was so fun, but man, it was so painful.
3: And then later on, I was in the bathroom, and Kinsey's calling me. And it's the one time I stepped away, and she said, where are you? We're all on stage. And I said, I'm peeing. And she said, well, run up here because they're calling you up. And I ran up there. And as I ran up, they handed me a mic, and they started playing Blink-182's What's My Age Again, which I ended up forgetting the lyrics a couple times.
6: Oh, boy.
7: But you did such a good job.
3: I still came back. I didn't.
7: You took to it like a fish to water.
3: I tried, and you couldn't hear anything. And I was like, man, I'm just looking out in the audience. I'm like, these people hate me.
1: Did you do that thing that artists do where they forget the words, they put the mic out?
6: Put the mic out for the audience to sing. Yeah.
3: No, I did the thing where I did put the mic out, but then I went by the band to listen in again where we were, and then I would catch myself back up. But it was so much fun.
6: It was a fun party.
1: It was a lot of fun.
6: It was a fun party.
3: I really want to be in a band after that, though.
1: You did great.
0: Start a band.
1: You did great.
5: I did not know that was a part of the party. This after party.
1: You were there.
5: For a little bit. Now I have a bone to pick.
6: Oh, wow. What's your
5: this
6: bone
5: This should
6: to
5: have
6: pick?
5: Been specified on the invitation.
6: Instructions? Itinerary?
1: I'm pretty sure it was.
5: No, but I thought it was implied that like that's when we had to leave because this other band was coming.
0: It said the party was 5 till 8.
5: Yes,
3: right.
5: It did.
3: Yeah.
7: And
5: you.
7: Also,
3: followed by.
7: Nicole was giving out VIP wristbands.
3: Right.
5: For what? I thought that was just for the room we were in.
7: No, it was also to go to the stage.
5: Oh.
3: Yeah.
5: Wow, I didn't know that. That's what I'm saying. Like, ooh, I would have come more prepared to stay the whole night if I knew this was going to be like a thing. But I just kind of left.
3: Yeah, I think most people just kind of left, which is kind of
0: cool.
3: Well,
0: I had Emma Kelly with me, and she had another party to go to.
5: Ooh,
0: but I told her, I said, this thing ends at 8, so you'll be fine.
6: Yeah.
5: Exactly. Right.
0: So that's why we left.
1: I guess it was like a stay if you can, if you want kind of thing.
3: It ended like at 11-ish.
6: 11?
3: Nice. Yeah, I think when we got out.
6: And at then, night?
3: Yeah, and when we were heading home, we did receive a call, or Kinsey received a call from part-time Justin, who took a ride to I think you went to go get food.
7: Raising Cane's.
3: And then Justin goes, so are we coming over for the after party?
7: Right. I
0: was like, you said it on the air.
3: Right.
0: Didn't he?
7: He did. So I was like, I didn't know if there was going to be an after party or not. We were just going to vibe it out. But we were hungry, so we went to go get food. And I was like, well, let me call them if they need Raising Cane's too.
3: Right, because you were going to bring food.
7: But Kinsey didn't call. JC answered, and I could hear everyone still partying. I was like, babe, they're going to be there for a little bit. We might as well go home and watch RuPaul's Drag Race.
3: Right. Because Kinsey said no to an after party.
1: Did you feel celebrated?
3: I did feel celebrated. Mm-hmm. I felt loved. I felt celebrated. It was kind of like a mini high school reunion.
6: Mm-hmm. Yeah, because a lot of people we hadn't seen in a long time.
3: Everyone from when I started this show to today, all getting together in one room, those that can make it, because we do have some people out of state, but all those came together and it was just seeing my favorite people on one room.
6: It was pretty cool.
3: It was really
5: you deserved
3: awesome.
5: It.
6: Fun party.
3: Yeah. But no after party at my house, Justin.
7: That's okay.
3: So that's my bone to pick with my wife.
0: If you do have an after party after your party, Anna will get them out of your house like that.
3: Yeah, Anna's
1: to this day, I don't remember that, Kelly. I'm so sorry.
7: Did everyone leave Kelly's house?
0: After my part, we all came back to my house and we're like within 30 minutes, Anna was like, everybody's got to go. Everybody's got to go.
3: She's good at that.
0: Like, what is happening?
1: Listen, I had a lot to drink that day. I think I wanted to go home and I didn't want you guys hanging out without me.
3: All right, so we're going to open it up though for you, Kid Nation. You got a bone to pick? Give us a call at 800-543-3548 and pick those bones. The 10 minutes.
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24: Partly sunny, a 60% chance of showers and storms, especially during the afternoon. Highs at 93. Clear, cooler tonight. Lows will dip to 68. Wednesday, mostly sunny, breezy, and cooler. Highs at 80. Partly cloudy Wednesday night. Lows will dip to 59. A decent day on Thursday, mostly sunny, comfortable. Humidity, highs in the upper 70s to near 80. I'm 14, First Alert, meteorologist Byron Douglas.
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3: A little heads up, we're going to be headed back to the Lowe's Miami Beach Hotel for our Kid Nation family vacation. 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
6: Whoa.
3: Yeah, so we're going to be
6: That's a lot of redesigning.
3: The Kid Nation family vacation is officially back. But now we got to pick some bones. If you got a bone to pick, our phone number is 800-543-3548.
7: Yeah, Anna was picking her a bone with you, JC.
3: Yeah, because my party made her hurt her calf and neck from jumping up and down and having too much fun.
1: It was so fun.
7: It made your bones hurt.
3: Right.
1: Yes.
3: Justin, you said you had a bone to pick with Daniel?
7: Yeah, I have a bone to pick with my boyfriend. Yesterday, I had the opportunity, privilege, I don't know. I got to go to Benihana's. It was great. Fabulous time. My boyfriend was not invited. So he decided to go watch The Odyssey.
3: Oh, he watched it without you.
7: Yes.
1: Without you.
3: You're in trouble, Daniel.
7: When I came home and he wasn't there, I was like, where are you? He was like, I'm in the movies. I was like, are you still watching The Odyssey? He said, see. Yeah, and I just couldn't say anything after that.
3: You shouldn't talk to him for about a week.
7: Right.
3: That's what it is.
7: But it's okay. He went to go see it with his mom, no. Which is forgivable.
3: Mm-mm. I'm on your team.
7: And I'll find some friends and go watch it.
3: Well, we have someone here joining us that has a bone to pick with someone on the show, and that is Rebecca. Rebecca, how are you doing?
0: I'm good. How are you?
3: Doing excellent. All right.
0: Upset.
3: So everyone here in this, I know who it is, so I feel good about it.
6: She sounds upset.
1: So it's not Jason.
3: Kelly is clutching her pearls.
2: I know it ain't me. One of y'all in
0: it's
2: trouble.
0: Not Kelly.
3: It's not Kelly.
2: Oh, thank goodness.
3: Okay. Who do you have a bone to pick, Rebecca?
0: I have a bone to pick with Big Al Max.
3: Oh, here we go.
6: I could kind of feel this coming.
3: This got really good.
6: All right, what did I do?
0: So, a while back, I played Are You Smarter Than Big Al Max. And I lost, which is cool. That's fine. But Big Al Max, being my favorite of all of you, was supposed to send me a Down the Hatch t-shirt, which I never received.
3: Oh!
0: And then it gets better. Oh. I had to buy a ticket and fly to Texas to go to Down the Hatch to buy my own t-shirt and eat his balls. And he had the audacity to not be there and be taking a nap.
7: Wow, Al.
1: And
7: wow.
1: He's still your favorite.
2: I think that's a whole skeleton.
3: That is.
6: Wow. You have
3: on brand with Al.
6: You have so many bones to pick with me. I apologize. I'm sorry. I'm so sorry.
2: What are you going to do to make it right?
6: What city do you live in?
0: I live in Kelly's area. I'm in Gallivan Ferry. It's kind of like Ainer.
2: Okay. Oh yeah, my daddy was born in Ainer.
6: Okay,
3: so it looks like you got to get a ticket out there.
6: I guess I have to make a trip to South Carolina to see you
3: with
2: and
3: a T-shirt.
2: Deliver a T-shirt
6: and deliver
2: yeah.
6: a T-shirt. I'll be there July 4th next year. Yeah, July 4th next year.
3: Wow,
2: that'd be lovely.
6: Yeah,
3: Rebecca.
6: I'm sorry, Rebecca.
3: You're her favorite, and she even came out to see you, and you were napping.
6: I'm napping. Yeah.
3: At that point, Rebecca, you should ask his employee to drive you to his house.
6: Yeah, I'm 5 minutes away. Yeah. But 5 minutes is 5 minutes.
0: You know, I wasn't going to be that kind of stalker.
6: Okay.
0: So.
6: Okay.
3: Yeah.
6: Well, I'm sorry. I do apologize, but I'm glad you did get to make it down.
3: Yeah. So you still don't.
0: I did, and your restaurant is amazing, and I got my T-shirt, so we're good.
3: Okay, okay. You did get your T-shirt.
6: All right.
1: Good. Thank you for calling in.
3: Yes. Thank you, Rebecca.
7: All the way from Ainer.
3: Dang. Al.
6: Yeah.
2: Ooh, more people should call in with beef with Al.
6: No, that's another bit. That's a whole
3: different show.
2: Or anyone on the show except me.
3: By the way, we are getting asked because Big Al said he would pay someone to get a tattoo of his face on their body.
2: His logo
6: is my face. Oh, but yeah, on the
7: and how
6: stamp
7: much
6: period.
7: Are we talking?
3: I think
6: $1,000.
3: $1,000 plus the tattoo getting done. And we had one gentleman that was going to do it, and then his wife said, no.
2: Yep. Hell no.
3: Yeah. So
6: I had my tattoo guy ready to do it.
3: So he had to bail out. So I guess
2: the offer's still available.
3: It's back out there on there.
1: Back on the table.
6: And again, not that I have a tattoo guy. It's just a friend of mine that I know that does tattoos like next door to me. So
2: you assume he'll do it.
6: Yeah, no, he said he'd do
7: it. Audrey's offered.
6: No.
2: Yeah. I'm open to give the tattoo or get it. I could be convinced.
1: To get Big Al's logo?
6: No, I wouldn't do it like that.
3: Why wouldn't you do it for her, but you would do it for someone
6: else?
3: I will if you want.
6: I don't want you to feel obligated to do it.
7: I don't want you to feel obligated to
3: do
7: it.
3: Do you feel obligated to do it, Audrey?
2: No, I just feel indebted to this show for taking me in.
1: Oh, God.
2: There are other ways.
3: So you feel obligated to do it?
1: There are other ways.
3: That's literally the definition.
2: No. I told you I'd die for this show. What's a tattoo?
1: Oh, don't do that.
3: No.
6: Don't do that.
7: It is $1,000, though.
2: Oh, yeah, I do need $1,000. That would be so nice.
6: Okay.
3: All right, we'll open it up to a Kid Nation member first.
6: Yeah.
3: Because we do have some. Again, your husband or wife have to be cool with it, or your parents. And then Al's just got to pick you out.
6: Yeah.
3: Just like that.
6: It's easy.
3: Now, Jaden James, who's Britney Spears' son, he kind of has a bone to pick with people. Because there's this conspiracy theory floating out there that his mom, Britney Spears, is a clone.
2: Yes.
4: It makes me really know, like, a lot of stuff on media, though, is, like, exaggerated and fake, yeah, because people know that how gullible people are, and they use that to their advantage, and anyone that sees it on media, they just see it, and if it has a lot of likes, they believe it. They don't even research it. They're like, wow, yeah, that's crazy, I believe it, though.
3: I mean, but let's be honest, that's a fun conspiracy theory.
2: It is fun.
6: Yeah.
2: But it's a real person in a real life, you know.
3: Yeah. It takes away the fun when you see the actual people that are affected by it.
6: Right.
3: And that it hits them wrong. But do you think there is a clone out there?
6: No.
3: Maybe not Britney, but...
6: No, I don't think so.
2: The thing that gets me about Britney is her teeth change all the time. That's what gets me. Her teeth
1: they
2: change.
1: They do?
3: Yeah, but that happens. Yeah, teeth shift.
1: Yeah.
7: I think she was wearing like a night guard and then like...
2: And stop wearing
7: and it. I think she's biting she too hard back. When she sleeps.
2: Yeah.
7: And I think she's heavily medicated. And her brain is
2: there
7: the
2: are
7: same.
2: Body doubles. They do have celebrities
6: sure,
2: that go
6: impersonators
2: out.
6: Impersonators and
2: yeah,
6: whatnot.
2: That happens a lot.
1: Well, and now, I mean, with technology getting so good, like, I saw a video yesterday of a girl saying, like, oh, this is my audition to play Britney in the biopic, and it was her dancing, and she looked just like Britney, identical. But I was like, is this one of those things where it's like you can put somebody else's face on your face, though, and make it look
2: AI,
1: like it's somebody else?
2: We don't know
1: yeah, you just don't know. Like, that could be anybody.
6: Right.
5: I mean, of all the theories for what's going on with Britney, I don't know if clone's the one that would hit for me. Because there's a lot of other
3: definitely
5: things.
3: Definitely not clone.
5: Yeah,
3: right?
5: Not clone.
2: I don't think necessarily clone is the right... Well, I think people are using that. But maybe like body doubles.
3: Someone like, pretending you know, to be her.
2: In certain situations.
5: They should
2: in
5: get
2: certain.
5: Fired.
2: Yeah. But I don't know that there's a...
5: I'd be so mad.
2: But who'd be protecting her at this point? The label? I mean, she's not making new music. I don't know.
3: Not going out on tour or anything like that.
7: Do you
3: that.
7: Think you would get along with your clone if you had one?
3: See, I want one for that reason. Just to see.
6: You want a clone?
1: Is a clone just a twin?
3: And yeah, that's the thing.
7: A twin.
3: Do you clone and then they're a grown-up like you? Or
7: that's
3: do
7: what
3: you...
7: I would want. I don't want to raise the little baby me.
3: You don't
7: want
3: to raise yourself?
7: No, because it's not going to be the same. I want
2: well,
7: like identical me.
2: I think that's how it
7: me.
2: Works. I think they put your cells into something new.
7: Right.
5: And but, what if this one was straight?
7: But this is a... Right.
3: Whoa.
7: But,
1: it's like alternate universe.
7: Yeah.
6: We have straight Justin on
7: but
6: the phone
7: I have...
6: right now.
7: Hello.
8: What's up, bro?
6: Hey, straight part-time Justin. How are you, man?
8: Hey, how's the gamey doing?
7: Fabulous. Doing well.
8: Good to talk to you, man.
7: So, straight Justin, do you have a girlfriend?
8: I sure do.
7: Oh, yeah. Really? What's her name?
8: Annie.
7: Danny. Danny.
8: Yeah,
2: for Danielle.
8: What's your boyfriend's name?
7: Daniel. Wow.
6: That is so double date.
7: Do you have kids, straight Justin?
8: I do have kids.
7: How many?
8: 52, dude. My,
7: what?
8: College was crazy.
7: My dad would be so proud.
8: I know, man. I was like, what? All these chicks want me?
7: Right. So you happily married?
8: Defined happily.
7: Oh, okay.
8: Oh, yeah. Wow. Yeah. No.
7: No.
8: Yeah, no, man.
1: Sorry, Danny, if you're listening.
7: Yeah. Do you also have a SpongeBob tattoo?
8: I sure do.
7: Okay.
8: I sure do.
7: On the right side or left?
8: It's on my left side.
7: Oh, my God. We're the same.
8: I know, dude.
7: I hate twins.
8: I know. But, Loki, I'm also a little gay.
7: I figured.
3: Oh, there he goes.
7: It's that gay gene.
3: Straight Justin joining us on the show.
9: Yesterday, I ran into a guy that's gay.
1: Save that.
9: Real quick.
3: Uh-huh.
9: He's like, this is my fiance. It's a girl.
3: What?
9: And I'm like,
3: so he's not gay.
9: And I'm like, wait a minute. It's a table of five people. I'm like, wait a minute.
3: Oh, boy. Okay.
9: Like,
3: you're gay.
9: I didn't say that. I wouldn't say that. That would be very inappropriate.
2: Why do you think he's gay? He said he's gay?
9: I've assumed
2: he's gay.
9: I've known him for a while.
3: Okay.
2: You've seen him in gay relationships?
3: But you said yesterday I ran into a gay dude and you said you've never asked
9: him. For a while, I knew he was in a previous time period.
3: Oh, prior.
9: But now he's engaged to a female.
1: Are you sure this wasn't his straight clone?
9: I don't know. Maybe it was.
10: Does everyone at the table know this? Or
9: yeah.
10: Okay, good.
9: Yeah, it wasn't like, yeah, I didn't.
3: Even his girl?
9: I assume. I never said anything. I was like, wait.
3: Asking
9: and
3: the
9: everybody kind of was kind of laughing at the table. I'm like, wait.
5: Could he swing both ways?
3: If you, because you could be.
2: Maybe it's a lavender marriage.
5: And those are very in right now on TikTok. A lot of gay guys are asking for a woman to get lavenderly married to them.
7: Also, bisexuals exist.
5: Yeah.
10: Quick definition of lavender marriage.
5: It's a gay man with a straight woman, and you both agree to get married. Because
7: Well, it's a gay man and a lesbian together, and they had to hide from. They had to hide in society, so they like hide. The relationship is fake, but they're together, so no one questions who they are.
5: But on TikTok, they're looking for straight wives who just have been treated wrong by straight men.
3: Got it.
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3: Yeah.
35: Dang right I was.
3: Bless you, Kelly.
2: Thank you. Right as we came back. I'm sorry.
3: All right, well, let's get ready because our love expert's ready to help you out. 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And we call this segment...
36: Love letters to Kelly.
37: Dear Kelly, you are the love expert.
2: Thank you after that build up.
37: Right. I am a mom in my late 30s with a great group of friends. It seems like all of my friends have their own struggles, which, of course, that happens. The thing is, I love my life. I have an amazing husband, wonderful kids, great family, love my job. I'm just overall happy with my life. But when I get with my friends, I start to feel guilty even sharing anything about my life because it seems like everyone has significant worries in some area of theirs, whether it's their spouse, kids, job, etc. And I just don't have those problems. Of course, if I looked close enough, I could find something to complain about, but why would I do that if I feel truly happy? But why do I feel so guilty about this happiness? I feel like I'm not allowed to share the good things because I'm worried it might sound like I'm bragging or make somebody else feel bad. I know this is a crazy problem to have, but I can't help it. Is survivor's guilt a thing for happiness in life?
2: Oh.
37: And for the record, my friends have never made me feel bad about anything. It's definitely a me problem. But how do I get over this guilt of my own happiness?
2: Whoa. It's so funny you said survivor's guilt because I was going to use that analogy, yeah. Which you already picked up on that. I mean, look, you get together with your girlfriends, it becomes a big bee fest, right?
5: Yeah.
2: You know, people
5: yeah.
2: just want to complain and stuff. But, you know, there's nothing wrong with you being, you know, we all go through phases of life. Everything could change on a dime. Tomorrow, you could have something happen and you'll be right down there with them. So just be thankful
5: yes.
2: for what you have. Count your blessings. I would hope that there's a balance, that your friends don't just sit around and complain all the time. But we all go through periods of drama where you have, you know, teenagers acting up and or somebody in the family has health problems. I mean, you're very, very fortunate. So, I mean,
5: like you said, it could change.
2: It could change in a heartbeat and then you're on the other end of it. But, yeah. I mean, negative brings down.
3: Yep.
2: It's harder for positive to bring up.
3: Don't let them kill your happiness.
2: Believe. But it doesn't like
36: love letters.
2: Self-inflicted.
36: Love letters to Kelly.
7: Dear Kelly, you are the love expert.
2: I am.
7: Me and my girlfriend of 7 years have been saving money to escape and run away to Europe for the past 2 years.
2: Okay.
7: But lately, she's been having doubts about our plan, and she thinks that if we do this, her father will find us and shoot me.
2: Oh, my goodness.
37: Oh.
7: I find that to be exaggerated.
3: Yeah.
7: But she is serious, and I don't know what to do, but the fact that her father actually has a gun scares me.
2: Ooh, well, she's changed her mind.
7: We have collected around $17,000 and we only need $3,000 more to proceed with our plans and move to Europe. But how do I get her back in reality without those silly thoughts about her father shooting us? A close friend of mine in Europe has already helped us out by providing us with canned food for 2 years to eat until we find jobs, and I can't just cancel all of this all of a sudden. Please help me by telling me how to get her back on her senses so we can move to Europe. Thank you, Kelly. That's from Zeke.
3: To make you feel better, I don't think you could bring a gun to Europe.
7: That's true.
5: Probably buy one over there.
2: Well, I don't think the father's going to chase her over
3: right.
2: there. Look, it sounds like she's having cold feet and doesn't want to do this. You get fired up for whatever reason. We're going to leave, move, do all these things. But right. then the closer it gets to reality of like, oh, we're really getting ready to do this, tap the brakes a little bit. I don't know necessarily that. I mean, is the father really like waving a gun in y'all's face? I mean, that's scary. You need to call the police.
3: And you're saying you're escaping.
2: But
3: escaping
2: yeah, what are you escaping?
7: Probably a small town where everyone's just doing drugs and getting pregnant.
2: Well, that's not, yeah, that could be it, too.
10: What an assumption.
2: I'm not going to try to talk somebody into leaving the country just because, you know, she's changed her mind. And, you know, give her that your plan is thwarted. You can still go. You got 2 years of canned food waiting for you, and now you can stretch that out to four because only one of you is going to be eating it.
37: So true.
2: But if you're so fired up about going, go. You know, if you're brave enough to go, go, and good luck. But don't drag somebody along. She just show her the grace. She's trying to get out of this. She doesn't want to go.
3: Where in Europe are they going, you think?
10: I don't know. I want to
5: go. Italy?
7: No.
2: That's a big deal. I mean, it's a big deal to give up everything you know, and it's like, oh... You know, leave my family, yeah. leave everything I know.
3: Yeah. I know.
7: Well, he wants to know how to get her to get back to her senses.
2: I'm not. No. I think maybe she's come to her senses and realizes I got it pretty good here and I don't want to go.
7: Yeah. Did not help him.
37: Yeah, that's scary.
3: That's wild, especially after Kelly just said she was so happy she was born in America.
2: I'm so happy. You ain't going to get me to talk her into the movement.
7: She is a white woman in America.
2: Go on vacation. Take all that money and go on a first-class vacation.
37: Ooh, that sounds
5: there
37: nice.
5: There you go.
3: But if you were to move anywhere in Europe, Kelly, where would you want to live?
2: In Europe?
3: Yeah.
7: England?
2: I don't know.
3: I don't know. Their food there is kind of blah.
37: But they have a little bit of everything.
3: No, it's mostly fish and chips.
37: I guess.
3: And fish with eyeballs on
5: KFC.
2: My friend's daughter lived in Switzerland for a while, and it's beautiful.
5: I hear that.

0: at eyeballs.
1: Why would that
2: He added it to the Evite so we could all see
0: Saw it, yes. Thank you, Robert.
3: And that's how Big Al got out of the sleeping bag, right?
1: That's how we both got out of it. Yeah.
0: Well, it was a competition Kid had that whoever got out of the sleeping bag first lost. And we had to do things to get each other out of the sleeping bag, which we were in naked.
4: Oh, naked. How long did this whole thing last?
1: In Florida, by the way. An hour?
0: Maybe.
2: Wow.
0: It was about an hour.
4: You were naked together?
0: Yeah.
4: Trying to get the other one out.
5: Audrey, you remember earlier whenever the voice guy goes, oh, Audrey's done applying her lip gloss, so now we can get back to the show. You just received this blessing. That's how JC had to lick Big Al naked in a sleeping bag to get his name in the return.
0: I had to do things.
1: Yeah.
4: Wow.
0: That I
4: and I was just being myself.
0: Not very proud of.
5: So you had it easy.
0: But it worked out. It really did work
1: out. You're
0: still
1: here. Now we're celebrating 20 years, brother.
0: That's right, brother.
6: We're heading back to Miami Beach and bringing you along.
7: Oh, yeah. Oh, yeah.
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5: Partly sunny, a 60% chance of showers and storms, especially during the afternoon. Highs at 93. Clear, cooler tonight. Lows will dip to 68. Wednesday, mostly sunny, breezy, and cooler. Highs at 80. Partly cloudy Wednesday night. Lows will dip to 59. A decent day on Thursday, mostly sunny, comfortable. Humidity, highs in the upper 70s to near 80. I'm 14, First Alert, meteorologist Byron Douglas.

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0: at
1: should
0: that.
1: Be proud. All right, so I believe it was last week when there was a kind of scary situation over at the Today Show.
0: Yes.
1: That a man intruded, got past security, and then confronted Craig Melvin.
2: Yeah.
1: Craig Melvin is not on the Today Show this week, but the two situations are not related. The Today Show is actually saying that he was already scheduled to take time off this okay. week, but a lot of people just assumed that maybe he wasn't doing okay.
3: What a coincidence. After all that.
1: Mm. Right. Yeah, so that's why they came forward and they were like, no, like this was already his PTO. Mm.
4: But it's great timing.
1: It is probably a good time for him to just collect himself.
0: Right.
1: You know, but just want to tell you.
4: Or maybe that guy knew he was going to be off.
0: Oh. Ooh. Deep. Hmm. All right, well, we got... Does That Make Me Crazy coming up here in about 10 minutes. Now this morning, the Kid Craddock Morning Show is sponsored by Rough Greens.
4: It is. You know, when we get older, we start experiencing, you know, little aches and pains. Maybe our stomachs don't digest stuff like they used to. And the same things happen with our dogs. Now, we can take measures to help ourselves, but our dogs are counting on us to make the changes for them. And what Dr. Dennis Black, who created Rough Greens, taught me was that it's basically boiling down to the food we're feeding our dogs. 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
17: ABC News, I'm Sherry Preston. The White House raising the stakes in the tariff fight with Canada, set to put in place new 50% tariffs on all sorts of Canadian imports. ABC's Karen Waugh.
18: The list of affected Canadian products is wide-ranging. Dairy products, alcohol, and honey, along with a range of other grocery items. Also construction materials, clothing, furniture, and electronics. Canadian Prime Minister Mark Carney says the tariffs violate the free trade agreement between the U.S., Mexico, and Canada. The
17: Trump administration using a law that experts think has never been used before for tariffs. Another night of American attacks on Iran, the 10th in a row. Iran's Revolutionary Guard vowing no more oil will pass through the Strait of Hormuz. Gas prices here already back to $4 a gallon on average. Tropical storm Bertha threatening the Gulf Coast could make landfall in Louisiana tomorrow. Selling at auction for $3.75 million, the prop of Luke Skywalker's severed hand of the lightsaber it was holding. This is ABC News.
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3: Where normal is just a suggestion.
4: I'm afraid that ship has sailed.
5: Yeah, our phone number is 800-543-3548. You give us a call, tell us about the quirky things you do, and then you just got to follow it up by asking, does that make me crazy? Got one that came in early on the text, and it says, every time I go to the grocery store lately, I give an ugly look to all the vegetables on the produce shelves. And I let them know, I don't trust you. Does that make me crazy? No, we vibe with that. We understand that.
6: I went to a fast food chain yesterday and ordered a bowl with lettuce.
7: I had a full pack.
5: What?
6: I ain't scared.
5: Nah,
6: I ain't scared either.
8: I'm surprised they had it. There's a lot of places just are not even, they're just taking it off their shelves.
5: Right.
8: We started doing that, but I was trying to think yesterday, what would be a good, or is there a good lettuce substitute? Like if you take one thing, you know,
9: cheese. Spinach.
8: Well, I don't know.
6: That's another leafy green. Tortillas?
5: What's the point of lettuce? Ultimately, what's the point?
9: It's a freshness.
6: It's crisp, fresh, crunch.
5: It's just a crisp, right? Because it's no flavor.
6: It has flavor.
8: It really, the flavor's in the dressing.
5: Right.
6: There's flavor.
5: It waters down whatever's in it, like the dressing or whatever, so it makes it, I guess, easier. I don't know. But
8: having said that, I love lettuce. I do love lettuce. So, you know, I'm not hating on the leafy foliage or the leafy vegetable.
9: But spinach has really good iron.
5: Spinach is actually really good for
9: good
5: you.
9: For you. Yeah, very healthy.
6: Who loves spinach?
5: Yeah, spinach is fine.
6: When I make a salad sometimes, instead of lettuce, I'll use shredded carrots as a base.
7: Oh.
5: That's pretty good.
6: I like that.
7: Yeah. I like that idea.
5: Mm-hmm. Shredded carrots are pretty good. Now, real quick, before we get to does that make me crazy, new fear unlocked when you're going to a concert. I don't know if you guys saw this story, but a guy named Troy Grevelding went to the Morgan Wallen concert on Saturday night in Maryland with his wife, his brother, and I'm going to take my 8-year-old niece as well.
7: That is
5: scary.
7: We
5: got the family out there.
8: Okay.
5: A man behind their group allegedly went pee while at his seat.
8: What?
5: And this is where it gets bad. It landed on the 8-year-old and the wife.
7: Oh my
5: Troy
7: God.
5: Videoed himself speaking with police at the venue.
10: And again, I'm not blaming you because you can only do what the law is stating, right? But I'm going to make it known that I had a gentleman at a Morgan Wallen concert on me, my brother, and my niece, and the Maryland State Police can do nothing about it. Not a thing. And it's absolutely okay, and they're going to say, do what you want to do if you want to press charges.
11: Did they give you his information?
10: Yep, I got his information. My niece is over there crying. Dude, I will go TikTok famous right here. Don't worry.
11: Every one of these guys.
10: Now I just wasted 500 hours. Like, I'm getting reimbursed everything. I'm getting fully reimbursed by somebody.
5: Meanwhile, Morgan's in the background singing and having a good time.
8: That sucks.
5: And they can't do anything about it. They can't arrest the guy because he urinated on people.
8: If you spit on somebody, that's assault. Why wouldn't peeing on somebody? It's got to be a violation of some kind of law.
5: I, as a former victim of getting peed on at a stadium, totally vibe with that.
8: When did you get peed on at a stadium?
5: When I was living in Mexico, my dad and my uncle Ricky took me to a Club America soccer match. Mm-hmm. And we're sitting in the lower bowl side because my uncle had gotten some pretty good tickets.
8: Okay.
5: And I'm sitting there watching my first ever soccer match and I feel something like it's raining on my head. But it wasn't raining, guys. And I looked up and I saw where this was coming from and so did my uncle and my dad. And I think my uncle and dad told security, but security didn't do anything. So they marched up there, and my uncle and my dad took care of that business.
6: Yep.
5: On their own.
6: There you go.
7: I feel like if there's anywhere to get peed on, it is a Morgan Wallen concert.
5: No, I don't think
7: that just makes sense
9: to me. It's on brand.
5: I don't want to go on brand.
7: Like, this can't be the first time or the last time.
9: I agree with you.
5: I'd prefer not to ever.
6: Go to a Morgan Wallen concert? Same.
5: Nah, I would go to a Morgan Wallen concert.
8: I don't think I can do it. I like the music. I just can't vibe with
9: it. I would go to get peed on.
8: The hill.
6: I believe that.
5: Does that make us crazy? All right, let's get into it.
8: Oh, skip it.
5: There you go. 800-543-3548. Let's celebrate being different here on the show. Kicking it off with ETX Dub over here. What's up, buddy?
12: How's it going, guys? Doing all right?
5: Doing all right, man. So yours is a workout. Does that make me crazy? Go ahead.
12: Yeah, when I do my push-ups, I do 10 sets, or I count to 10 three times instead of counting from 1 to 30. Because when I feel like I count from 1 to 30, I'm more exhausted.
8: I'm with you, dude. I'm with you. Something about the brain, dude. I'm with you.
5: Yeah, I vibe with that so much. I do that with jump roping. Jump roping, I do it. I count to 25 because I feel like if I get past it, it's like
8: if I'm a whatever cardio I'm doing. That's what I'm a cardio dude. And if I set it for 30 minutes, I'm in my head. I'm doing sets of 5 minutes. Does that make sense?
7: Like
8: 5 minutes, 5 minutes, 5 minutes.
5: Yeah. Is this like a guy thing, I guess?
7: No, I do.
5: Oh, you, girls do it too?
7: Okay.
5: Okay.
7: When I do sets of anything workout-wise, so I have to do a number that I like because I like numbers 1 through 100 based on my OCD. And so it will have to be something that ends in like a 7 or a 5. But then once I've done like 3 or 4 sets, then I have to add those all up together and see if it becomes a number that I like as well. Oh, and if it doesn't, I have to do more until I get to a number that I totally like.
0: You are doing both a physical and mental workout.
7: Yes, every single time.
0: Keeps you young.
5: Wow.
8: You're complicated.
5: Well, ETX, complicated, I guess, lady. Found out that a lot of us do that.
8: ETX, Doug, I'm down with it, brother.
5: Yeah.
8: It will still put you in the club.
5: Yeah,
8: but I'm down. Yeah, but I'm down with it.
5: We're all a little bit crazy. Have a great day, man. Thanks for your call.
6: It's little games you play with yourself.
5: Yeah. Yeah, like when I used to make my alarm clock be a time difference, so I felt like I was waking up later.
6: Yeah.
8: Right.
5: What's up, Sarah?
2: Hello.
8: Hey.
5: Welcome
2: good
5: to
2: morning.
5: The... Good morning. Let's see if you're going to join the club. What's yours?
2: Okay, so I get in a competition with my microwave. Anytime I'm microwaving something, I have to open the door with 1 second left or the microwave wins. And I will sprint from across the room to make sure I get the job done. That may be crazy.
5: Because if it beats, like, your house blows up or something.
2: Yeah.
0: What's the running score? Who's currently winning?
2: I win most of the time, but I do have ADHD, so...
5: Yeah, so you lose track.
2: Sometimes and I forget about it, and then I hear it, and I'm like, no!
5: The other day, I warmed up some queso.
8: Yep.
5: And I remember hearing it beep. I didn't look in... I went to go make food later on that night, and my queso was still in there. I totally forgot about the queso.
8: Dude, I've done it. Yeah.
2: The ADHD brain.
5: It'll hit you right there. Sarah... Absolutely crazy, but in the best way possible.
8: Love
5: Welcome
8: it.
5: To the club.
8: I love it.
2: Love yep. it. Thank
6: Welcome.
2: You, guys.
5: You stay winning. You should set like the Mission Impossible song with this microwaving stuff. What's up, Caitlin?
13: Good morning.
5: Good morning. All right, share away. What's yours?
13: All right, so I can't eat any candies that are blue and red. Like, if I get Sour Patches, I have to just eat the yellow and green because I don't want my mouth to turn blue or red.
6: Save them for me.
13: That makes me crazy.
8: Yeah.
5: Yeah, because I think blue and red mouth is the best.
9: The best flavors.
5: Yeah, that's
13: and
5: like...
13: my husband and my kids make fun of me for it, so.
5: Yeah. Well, for it works out for them.
8: Yeah.
5: They're the ones that end up getting the
6: reds.
5: Right,
6: the best
5: the
6: flavors.
5: Yeah, the reds are always... I just get scared of that red. The red food dye now.
6: The blue is really bad, though, for your, like, I have these, like, prebiotic gummies I'm taking now, and they're blue, and they turn everything in my mouth blue. I have to brush and scrub so bad. I'm never eating those again. I don't like that.
5: What are the prebiotic things you...
6: Like, instead of probiotic, they're called prebiotic.
5: Really?
6: It's supposed to be for your gut health.
5: Oh.
6: I don't like it. I was influenced to buy them by an influencer, and I don't like it.
5: On TikTok or Instagram?
6: This one, I believe, was an Instagram.
5: Hmm.
0: Huh. I trust them more on Instagram for some reason.
5: I got to worry about... prebiotics and prebiotics and it's like too much
8: pros,
5: going on.
8: Pros, pre's.
5: The pros and
6: I'm going to use lows. It up because I paid for it, but I'm not getting any more.
5: Anyway, Caitlin, thank you for your call. And speaking of pee, by the way, I didn't get to this.
6: Speaking of pee.
5: Because we started with the Morgan Wallen thing and I meant to bring this up. A flight attendant told us, since we're going to be traveling, do not wear skirts. And do not wear shorts on an airplane.
0: Well, I would never do
6: short
0: that anyway.
6: Skirts.
5: Yeah.
6: Well, it's for any girl.
5: Because the seats are so dirty, she
6: well,
5: says.
6: Well, it's like, I mean, if you see them getting in the back of Ubers, these girls that go out in micro minis and they hike up, you're sitting in body juices.
5: I know.
6: Ew. It's disgusting.
8: I got a cousin in body juices.
5: And they don't have enough materials to clean the seats the correct way, so it... And
6: well,
5: she says
6: bring
5: those
6: wipes and wipe everything down if you insist. But yeah, wear stuff that covers your booty real good when you ride.
5: She said,
6: ride anything.
5: She said, wear jeans. Or jeans.
0: Yeah, I mean, it's freezing on planes anyway.
5: Yeah. The amount of people that pee on those seats is crazy.
6: I've been influenced into buying a travel outfit.
5: Did you really? Oh, wow.
0: Huge.
5: Prebiotics and travel
8: outfits.
5: You've
8: been influenced all over the place.
0: Are you going to wear your travel outfit to family vacation?
6: I may. Uh-huh. I may.
0: Let's go.
5: That's why I bought the comfort stuff. It was an influencer that got me. And I own like 3 pair of those. All right, well, coming up here in about 10 minutes, She's going to influence your love life. Our love expert, Kelly Raspberry. It's time for love letters to Kelly.
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16: Reporting for Cromwell Media News, I'm Rob Nichols. A 27-year-old Owensboro man facing multiple charges after an overnight pursuit in Davis County. Deputies say Jonathan S. Martinez was seen driving recklessly near East 5th and Crittenden Streets around 12:33 a.m. on Monday. A deputy tried to stop him. The vehicle sped away, later going airborne after crossing railroad tracks on J.R. Miller Boulevard, crashing near the Green River Appliance Company. Authorities say Martinez ran from the car but was tackled and arrested on Davis Street. Deputies reported suspected methamphetamine was found inside the car. Martinez was treated for minor injuries before being booked into the Davis County Detention Center. Kentucky's unemployment rate rose during the month of June. That's according to the latest data released by the Kentucky Center for Statistics, which shows the jobless rate of the state rose from 4.5% in May to 4.7% in June. That percentage represents more than 98,000 Kentuckians who are currently unemployed. Nationally, the jobless rate was at 4.2% in June, which was slightly lower than in May. Evansville police have arrested a man for having two babies, a 9-year-old child, by themselves in a hot car. 41-year-old John Florville told police he didn't know it was bad to leave kids unattended in a car with windows up. Said he left the older child to take care of the infants. Norville was arrested after a traffic stop and is now in the Vandenberg County Jail. I'm Rob Nichols.
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27: Partly sunny, a 60% chance of showers and storms, especially during the afternoon. Highs at 93. Clear, cooler tonight. Lows will dip to 68. Wednesday, mostly sunny, breezy, and cooler. Highs at 80. Partly cloudy Wednesday night. Lows will dip to 59. A decent day on Thursday, mostly sunny, comfortable. Humidity, highs in the upper 70s to near 80. I'm 14, First Alert, meteorologist Byron Douglas.

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6: When I hear a part of my story, I tried to hide in the glory and sweep it under the table so you would never know. Sometimes I feel like an accident. People look when they're passing and never check on the past.

0: That's ridiculous. Point.
1: Yeah. Now, in radio, notoriously, they'll let a DJ finish the gig.
2: Yeah.
1: And then fire him.
3: Yeah.
1: And then not let him come back to say goodbye. That's the worst. Yeah.
0: Mm-hmm. Yeah.
2: Whatever happened to Rich?
1: That happens a lot.
3: You'll be like, hey, your show's about to end. I'll be like, hey, can you stop in the boss's office real quick?
2: They'll say, don't say anything.
3: Then you see them walking out with their stuff.
0: Yeah, oh, that's sad. So uncomfortable.
3: Yeah.
1: All right, so Ella Langley.
2: Yes,
3: she's choosing Texas.
1: Choosing Texas has now tied Whitney Houston's I Will Always Love You and Mariah Carey's We Belong Together as the longest running non-holiday number one by a female artist.
2: Really?
1: Holding the top spot for 14 weeks.
3: Wow. That's good for her. Good job, Ella Langley. He's from
4: Texas, I can tell by the way he's two-stepping around the room.
2: Damn.
4: And judging by the smile that's written on his face, there's nothing I can do.
3: And everything she touches right now is great.
1: You can do no wrong.
3: Her song with Big X the Plug, love it. That song with Riley Green that I know you don't really like, Kelly, because she talks on it. Love it.
5: You look like you love me.
3: Yeah.
1: You look like you love me. I don't like that one. I just don't like it. You know, that's okay. We don't all have to like the same things.
2: Yeah.
1: Love me or hate me, as long as you have an opinion about me.
5: I just want to be her.
0: I like that one.
3: They're almost as good as this one. Is it cheating in my almost as good as this.
1: Ella Langley gets a hold of that.
3: Oh, it's over.
2: Boom.
3: We need to get Lindsay to get a hold of Ella.
1: Right?
3: If Lindsay could get a hold of Ella Langley and have her cover that.
1: Ooh. Right. I don't have time for anything else. That's today's entertainment.
3: All right. We got a worst date ever coming your way here in 10 minutes. This morning, the Kid Craddock Morning Show is sponsored by Legacy Box.
1: All right. So America's 250th birthday. We celebrated that big time on July 4th. Mm-hmm. But America's like, this is 250. I'm celebrating my birthday all year long, people. 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
19: ABC News, I'm Sherry Preston. A federal appeals court has just rejected a request by former President Joe Biden to block the release of recordings and transcripts from interviews he did before he was elected president. The interviews were with a ghostwriter working on a Biden memoir. Those recordings were obtained by special counsel Robert Herr, who investigated Biden's handling of classified documents but declined to bring any charges. As the U.S. military hits Iranian targets for the 10th consecutive night, the Trump administration looks for more money. ABC Chief Global Affairs anchor Martha Raddatz.
20: The administration is requesting nearly $70 billion to pay for this war, and Secretary Hegseth and the Joint Chiefs Chairman will be on the Hill to defend that request. They will also likely be asked about the injuries and fatalities.
19: 17 Americans have died since the war started. Dozens have been hurt. Strong storms are expected to hammer the Northeast today, and Tropical Storm Bertha could run into the Louisiana coast sometime tomorrow. This is ABC News.
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13: And here's Clark with the weather. 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
16: ABC News, I'm Sherry Preston. Rough weather is about to put 85 million Americans across the Northeast under threat with strong storms just a few hours away. ABC News Chief Meteorologist Ginger Z.
17: There will be rounds of them through the afternoon, but then the big line comes through tonight. I'd say after 5, 6 p.m. from west to east. We stopped it at 8 p.m. New York City getting rocked. Philadelphia, too. I want to just emphasize this is a damaging wind hazard.
16: Part of the Gulf Coast getting ready for Tropical Storm Bertha pushing west through the Gulf and headed for a possible landfall in Louisiana late tomorrow or early Thursday. A federal appeals court has turned down a request by former President Biden to keep private interviews he gave before winning the election to the White House. The White House is set to hit some Canadian imports with 50% tariffs. They're supposed to take effect in a month. Mediators in Pakistan trying to find a way to salvage the interim peace deal between the U.S. and Iran. They're meeting with Iran today. This is ABC News.
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0: Now that we got his attention, we're coming back to the show.
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1: I know. Right. And today's going to be even
4: hotter. And they're looking at me, they're like, hey, we're bored.
3: It's brutal.
4: We want to go out and sniff some stuff.
3: I see some people walking their dogs, and I want to roll down my window and say, your poor little paws.
1: Mm-hmm. I know.
3: You know, in the middle of the day, and the dogs. Yeah. Oh.
4: And my dogs don't understand that it's too hot.
3: No, they want to go.
1: No, they want to go outside. Get them shoes.
4: Some gloves.
1: Get them some shoes.
3: I have seen some dogs wearing little dog shoes.
2: They sell them at the
3: store. Or do it when the sun goes down.
1: Yeah, in the evening. Yeah.
4: 9 p.m.
1: Or 8.
3: Like, I'm going to run home as soon as I can today and take them walking before it gets too hot.
1: Or take them to the park where there's grass.
3: I think if I got a dog.
5: You got to get them there.
1: Yeah.
2: And some animals. I'm sorry, Audrey. Go ahead.
3: No, go ahead.
2: I've found that some animals can get sunburned. It really didn't resonate with me.
3: I didn't know that.
2: Yeah, when I took Charlie horseback riding before school was out, they were like, when it's really sunny and the horses are just out there just sitting or standing, they can get sunburned. So they have to either get them in a shady area, obviously, or spray them down, I guess.
3: Apply a lot of
1: because there's parts of their bodies that are not covered by their coats.
2: Yeah, so
1: they can definitely get sunburned.
2: Yeah.
1: Well, good to know. And apparently, Justin, you got to go see The Odyssey in an IMAX theater. The Odyssey is upsetting some Spider-Man fans. We're getting a text message here at 800-543-3548. It says, guys, it sucks. That movie's taking up all the IMAX screens. I can't even see Spider-Man on the mega screen.
2: Sorry.
3: Well, take that up with Tom Holland because he's in both.
1: Right.
3: And Zendaya.
1: Yeah, that's the Tom Holland situation. And Zendaya. Those two
3: are having quite the run.
4: Out in Hollywood.
3: Yeah.
1: All right, well, let's get you some headlines that are pretty hot this morning. This is a sweet story and possible retirement job for when we all retire one day.
2: Okay.
1: I want to do this.
2: I'm listening. Bring it.
1: We've talked about this out. Maybe we'll go be greeters at Walmart. That's pretty fun. Or work at Home Depot in the lumber department.
2: That's me.
1: Pretty fun.
2: Yeah.
1: I was even thinking about maybe doing some Uber so I could talk to some people. That sounds like a fun retirement.
3: Robert and I are going to be cross-country truckers.
1: Oh, really?
3: Yeah, I'm going to ride shotgun and keep him awake.
1: Well, what about professional cuddler? Now, before you think it's with the other adults, a 73-year-old man, his name is Dave Whitlow, has spent the last 8 years volunteering as a cuddler in the NICU at Children's Hospital of Richmond in Virginia.
3: All right, look. I tried to get that gig a long time ago.
1: Is it hard?
3: It's not that simple.
1: Oh, really?
3: Yeah. Everybody wants to hang out with the NICU babies. It's not as simple as just walking in.
1: Well, he goes.
3: I would hope not.
1: He goes 2 days a week, Kelly, to comfort premature babies and critically ill babies. Now, before holding them, he learns about their condition from nurses and keeps a close eye on their monitors, treating every cuddle very carefully.
3: Yeah.
1: He says the role is the best job he's ever had. And before returning each baby to their bed, he whispers the same message. Grow strong, grow smart, grow kind.
3: That's sweet. Aww. Now, see, I thought you were talking about professional adult cuddlers.
1: Yeah, there's also that.
3: There is that. My friend actually hired one.
6: Really?
3: I'm not going to name names.
4: I did a part-time job gig.
3: I do remember that. She was in a place in her life where she hadn't been in a relationship in a long time. She missed intimacy.
1: Touching.
3: Not the, you know.
1: But cuddling can sometimes
3: leave. Literally, I was shocked. But they just held her.
1: He just held her?
3: And they talked.
1: Like big spoon, little spoon?
3: Yeah.
6: I think I want that.
4: Strippers do the same thing.
1: What?
6: Slightly different.
1: Way different. I mean,
4: you can pay them to cuddle you.
2: But there's no glitter involved.
1: Yeah.
3: Human touch is a big deal for babies. You know, like they talk about with infants and orphanages that aren't held and stuff. It can really, you know, it's like the things we do for our kids, it gets me really frustrated. Like, you know, I did all these things for McKellie when she was little, and we did all these great things. She can't remember any of it.
2: Right.
3: But I still think it does, it helps their development.
1: Yeah.
3: Even if they can't remember it, it shapes who they are.
1: Even though they say skin to skin when they're baby, because I used to go home straight from work with my kids were little babies. It's funny because my son's driving to the football practice right now, so he gets to hear that. But I would rush home.
3: If the NICU thing doesn't work out, maybe you can cuddle adults who need a little love.
4: It's like you go to a doctor's office almost, and they got a bed there or a couch, and they ask you what position you want to be in. You want to be a little spoon, big spoon?
1: Maybe we could give away a cuddle session with Big Al Max since he's also lacking.
5: Well, it was pretty fascinating when Justin did it as a part-time bit because I filmed it, which was slightly more uncomfortable.
1: Yeah. Did you cuddle a guy or a girl?
4: A guy.
1: Oh, wow.
4: I think both.
1: And that guy's name is Daniel, and they've been together now?
6: What an origin.
1: So here's a story you couldn't make up. President Trump's longtime teleprompter operator. Just a teleprompter operator. He is accused of making more than $100,000.
3: He's accused?
2: yeah, for real.
3: How much are you accused of making?
1: because you're not allowed to do this, betting on what Trump would say in his speeches. And again, he handles the teleprompter.
2: He's the teleprompter guy.
1: Investigators said he allegedly used advanced knowledge of the president's remarks to place bets on an online prediction market. The White House has has put him on unpaid leave while federal regulators investigate. $100,000 when he already knows what he's going to say and he's making bets.
2: And JC said bets.
1: Gambling
2: more than one.
3: You know, that must be just in general a hard gig because he goes off script so much. Yeah. So when you're running the teleprompter, you're like, okay, he's stopping now. When do I go?
1: Yeah, it's just a little wheel, but the fact that, that's
3: it's a hard gig.
1: It's a hard. You've heard about a milk shortage.
3: I had not until you said something this morning.
1: There's a milk shortage. Don't panic. It's not a nationwide shortage. It's more of a distribution problem. Some rural communities and grocery stores are struggling to keep shelves stocked because the supply chain issues, fewer dairy cows, so we need more dairy cows out there, and higher production costs. Experts say there's still plenty of milk being produced overall, so this isn't another paper situation. Okay. Don't go out there and just take all the milk from the grocery store.
3: We need to start looking for other milk sources. There's milk and cigs.
2: There's more milk flavors right now than I think there's ever been.
4: Like with cashew?
2: Almond and peanut
3: those are
2: milk.
3: Alternative.
1: Yeah.
3: Oat.
1: Because almond's not, it's not milk. Well, it's nut juice.
2: Yeah. Back in the day, you had milk.
1: Right.
2: And if you went to a fancy store, you had low-fat milk.
4: Right.
2: But now you got 18 different kind of milk.
3: Are you a whole milker or are you a 2%er?
2: I guess I'm a 2%er, Kelly.
1: I'm a 2%er.
4: I love the whole milk.
2: The red cap.
1: But
5: I knew this girl in college that had like a dairy allergy, and so she would put almond milk in her coffee every morning.
2: Yeah.
5: But she kept being sick and sick and sick, and she cut out all dairy, cheese, everything. And then she finally went to the doctor. She was allergic to almonds.
3: How about that?
1: Wow.
5: She had been putting almond milk in her coffee every single day.
1: And I'm so against the almond milk. It's almond juice.
2: You ever tried to milk an almond?
1: I like it. I drink it. It's almond juice. I don't like the title milk.
3: Almond juice sounds gross.
1: Milk comes from...
3: Almond milk sounds better.
1: Well, that's supposed to come from...
5: Is it because we're used to it?
3: There's milkweed stuff comes from... Just
1: milkweed.
4: What about oat milk?
1: I
4: prefer that in my latte.
1: It's also oat.
4: I saw a new one. There's pistachio milk.
3: Really?
4: I haven't tried that one yet.
1: I like it all. Now, Anna, you brought up coffee, and real quick, good news for coffee lovers. The American Heart Association says drinking up to 5 cups of black coffee a day is actually generally safe for most adults, and it may lower your risk of heart disease, stroke, and diabetes. Now, the catch, they're talking about black coffee, not that caramel triple whipped sugar bomb that we get. And the warning still stands. Energy drinks are a different story. That's too much caffeine. A lot of them have like 250.
2: But five cups is okay.
1: 5 cups is okay. Recommended for people that already drink coffee. It's not like, hey, we need to get 5 in. It's, you know, if you get 5 up to 5, you should be okay.
2: I do about that. Okay.
1: Yeah.
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26: Partly sunny, a 60% chance of showers and storms, especially during the afternoon. Highs at 93. Clear, cooler tonight. Lows will dip to 68. Wednesday, mostly sunny, breezy, and cooler. Highs at 80. Partly cloudy Wednesday night. Lows will dip to 59. A decent day on Thursday. Mostly sunny, comfortable. Humidity, highs in the upper 70s to near 80. I'm 14, First Alert, meteorologist Byron Douglas.

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6: Where normal is just a suggestion.
7: I'm afraid that ship has sailed.
8: Yeah, our phone number is 800-543-3548. You give us a call, tell us about the quirky things you do, and then you just got to follow it up by asking, does that make me crazy? Got one that came in early on the text, and it says, every time I go to the grocery store lately, I give an ugly look to all the vegetables on the produce shelves. And I let them know, I don't trust you. Does that make me crazy? No, we vibe with that. We understand that.
9: I went to a fast food chain yesterday and ordered a bowl with lettuce. I had a full pack.
8: What?
9: Last night. I ain't scared. Nah, I ain't scared either.
10: I'm surprised they had it. A lot of places are not even, they're just taking it off their shelves.
8: Right.
10: We started doing that, but I was trying to think yesterday, what would be a good, or is there a good lettuce substitute? Like if you take one thing, you know,
11: cheese. Spinach.
10: Well, I don't
9: that's
10: know.
9: Another leafy green.
8: What's
9: tortillas?
8: What's the point of lettuce? Ultimately, what's the point?
11: It's a freshness.
9: It's crisp, crunch.
8: It's just a crisp, right? Because it's no flavor.
9: It has flavor.
10: It really, the flavor's in the dressing.
8: Right.
9: But there's flavor.
8: It waters down whatever's in it, like the dressing or whatever, so it makes it, I guess, easier. I don't know. But
10: having said that, I love lettuce. I do love lettuce. So, you know, I'm not hating on the leafy foliage or the leafy vegetable.
11: But spinach has really good iron.
8: Spinach is actually really good for you.
11: Very healthy.
9: Who loves spinach?
8: Yeah, spinach is fine.
9: When I make a salad sometimes, instead of lettuce, I'll use shredded carrots as a base.
12: Oh.
8: That's pretty good.
9: I like that.
12: Yeah. I like that idea.
8: Mm-hmm. Shredded carrots are pretty good. Now, real quick, before we get to does that make me crazy, new fear unlocked when you're going to a concert. I don't know if you guys saw this story, but a guy named Troy Grevelding went to the Morgan Wallen concert on Saturday night in Maryland with his wife, his brother, and I'm going to take my 8-year-old niece as well.
12: That is
8: scary.
12: We
8: got the family out there.
10: Okay.
8: A man behind their group allegedly went pee while at his seat.
10: What?
8: And this is where it gets bad. It landed on the 8-year-old and the wife.
12: Oh,
8: Troy
12: God.
8: Videoed himself speaking with police at the venue.
13: Refer to the police.
14: And again, I'm not blaming you because you can only do what the law is stating, right? But I'm going to make it known that I had a gentleman at a Morgan Wallen concert on me, my brother, and my niece. And the Maryland State Police can do nothing about it. Not a thing. And it's absolutely okay. And they're going to say, do what you want to do if you want to press charges.
15: Did they give you his information?
14: Yep, I got his information. My niece is over there crying. Dude, I will go TikTok famous right here. Don't worry. Every one of these guys. Now I just wasted 500 hours. I'm getting reimbursed everything. I'm getting fully reimbursed by somebody.
8: Meanwhile, Morgan's in the background singing and having a good time.
10: That sucks.
8: And they can't do anything about it. They can't arrest the guy because he urinated on people.
10: If you spit on somebody, that's assault. Why wouldn't peeing on somebody be? It's got to be a violation of some kind of law.
8: I, as a former victim of getting peed on at a stadium, totally vibe with that.
10: When did you get peed on at a stadium?
8: When I was living in Mexico, my dad and my uncle Ricky took me to a Club America soccer match. Mm-hmm. And we were sitting in the lower bowl side because my uncle had gotten some pretty good tickets.
10: Okay.
8: And I'm sitting there watching my first ever soccer match and I feel something like it's raining on my head. But it wasn't raining, guys. And I looked up and I saw where this was coming from and so did my uncle and my dad. And I think my uncle and dad told security, but security didn't do anything. So they marched up there, and my uncle and my dad took care of that business.
9: Yep.
8: On their own.
9: There you go.
12: I feel like if there's anywhere to get peed on, it is a Morgan Wallen concert.
8: No, I don't think
12: that just makes sense.
11: It's on brand.
8: I don't want to go on brand.
12: Like, this can't be the first time or the last time.
11: I agree with you.
8: I'd prefer not to ever.
12: Go to a Morgan Wallen concert? Same.
8: Nah, I would go to a Morgan Wallen concert.
10: I don't think I can do it. I like the music. I just can't vibe with
11: it. I would go to get peed on.
10: The hill.
12: I believe that.
8: Does that make us crazy? All right, let's get into it.
10: Oh, skip it.
8: There you go. 800-543-3548. Let's celebrate being different here on the show. Kicking it off with ETX Dub over here. What's up, buddy?
16: How's it going, guys? Doing all right?
8: Doing all right, man. So yours is a workout. Does that make me crazy? Go ahead.
16: Yeah, when I do my push-ups, I do 10 sets or I count to 10 three times instead of counting from 1 to 30. Because when I feel like I count from 1 to 30, I'm more exhausted.
10: I'm with you. I'm with you, dude. Something about the brain, dude. I'm with you.
8: Yeah. I vibe with that so much. I do that with jump roping. Jump roping, I do it, I count to 25. Because I feel like if I get past it, it's like.
10: If I'm a whatever cardio I'm doing, I'm a cardio dude. And if I sit for 30 minutes, I'm in my head, I'm doing sets of 5 minutes. Does that make sense? Like 5 minutes, 5 minutes, 5 minutes.
8: Yeah. Is this like a guy thing, I guess?
12: No, I do.
8: Oh, you, girls do it too?
12: Okay.
8: Okay.
12: When I do sets of anything workout-wise, I have to do a number that I like because I like numbers 1 through 100 based on my OCD. And so it will have to be something that ends in like a 7 or a 5. But then once I've done like 3 or 4 sets, then I have to add those all up together and see if it becomes a number that I like as well. Oh, and if it doesn't, I have to do more until I get to a number that I totally like.
5: You are doing both a physical and mental workout.
12: Yes, every single time.
5: Keeps you young.
8: Wow.
10: You're complicated.
8: Well, ETX, complicated, I guess, lady. Found out that a lot of us do that.
10: ETX, Doug, I'm down with it, brother. Yeah. It will still put you in the club.
8: No,
10: but I'm down. Yeah, but I'm down with it.
8: We're all a little bit crazy. Have a great day, man. Thanks for your call.
9: It's little games you play with yourself.
8: Yeah. Yeah, like when I used to make my alarm clock be a time difference, so I felt like I was waking up later.
9: Yeah.
10: Right.
8: What's up, Sarah?
13: Hello.
8: Hey. Welcome
13: good
8: to
13: morning.
8: The... Good morning. Let's see if you're going to join the club. What's yours?
13: Okay, so I get in a competition with my microwave. Anytime I'm microwaving something, I have to open the door with 1 second left or the microwave wins. And I will sprint from across the room to make sure I get the job done. That may be crazy.
8: Because if it beats, like, your house blows up or something.
5: Yeah. What's the running score? Who's currently winning?
13: I win most of the time, but I do have ADHD, so...
8: Yeah, so you lose track.
13: Sometimes I forget about it, and then I hear it, and I'm like, no!
8: The other day, I warmed up some queso, and I remember hearing it beep. I didn't look in... I went to go make food later on that night, and my queso was still in there. I totally forgot about the queso.
10: Dude, I've done it. Yeah.
13: The ADHD brain.
8: It'll hit you right there. Sarah... Absolutely crazy, but in the best way possible.
10: Love
8: Welcome
10: it.
8: To the club.
10: I love it.
13: Love it. Thank
9: Welcome.
13: You, guys.
8: You stay winning. You should set like the Mission Impossible song with microwaving stuff. What's up, Caitlin?
17: Good morning.
8: Good morning. All right, share away. What's yours?
17: All right, so I can't eat any candies that are blue and red. Like, if I get Sour Patches, I have to just eat the yellow and green because I don't want my mouth to turn blue or red.
9: Save them for me.
17: That makes me crazy.
10: Yeah.
8: Yeah, because I think blue and red mouth is the best.
11: Best flavors.
8: Yeah, that's
17: and
8: like...
17: my husband and my kids make fun of me for it. So.
8: Yeah. Well, for it works out for them.
10: Yeah.
8: They're the ones that end up getting the
9: reds.
8: Right,
9: the best flavors.
8: Yeah, the reds are always... I just get scared of that red. The red food dye now.
9: The blue is really bad, though, for your, like, I have these, like, prebiotic gummies I'm taking now, and they're blue, and they turn everything in my mouth blue. I have to brush and scrub so bad. I'm never eating those again. I don't like that.
8: What are the prebiotic things you...
9: Like, instead of probiotic, they're called prebiotic.
8: Really?
9: It's supposed to be for your gut health.
8: Oh.
9: I don't like it. I was influenced to buy them by an influencer, and I don't like it.
8: On TikTok or Instagram?
9: This one, I believe, was an Instagram.
8: Hmm.
5: Huh. I trust them more on Instagram for some reason.
8: Now I got to worry about prebiotics and prebiotics, and it's like too much
10: pros,
8: going
10: pros,
8: on.
10: Pros, pre.
8: The pros, and
9: I'm going to use lows. It up because I paid for it, but I'm not getting any more.
8: Anyway, Caitlin, thank you for your call. And speaking of pee, by the way, I didn't get to this.
9: Speaking of pee.
8: Because I remember, because we started with the Morgan Wallen thing, and I meant to bring this up. A flight attendant told us, since we're going to be traveling, do not wear skirts and do not wear shorts on an airplane.
5: Well, I would never do that anyway.
9: Skirts.
8: Yeah.
9: Well, it's for any girl.
8: Because the seats are so dirty, she says.
9: Well, it's like, if you see them getting in the back of Ubers, these girls that go out in micro minis and they hike up, you're sitting in body juices.
8: I know.
9: Ew. It's disgusting.
10: She says,
8: and they don't have enough materials to clean the seats the correct way, so it... And
9: well,
8: she says
9: bring
8: those
9: wipes and wipe everything down if you insist. But wear stuff that covers your booty real good when you ride.
8: She said,
9: ride anything.
8: She said, wear jeans. Wear jeans.
5: Yeah, I mean, it's freezing on planes anyway.
8: Yeah. She said, the amount of people that pee on those seats is crazy.
9: I've been influenced into buying a travel outfit.
8: Did you really? Oh, wow.
5: Cute.
8: outfits. Prebiotics and travel outfits.
10: You've been influenced all over the place.
5: Are you going to wear your travel outfit to family vacation?
9: I may. Uh-huh. I may.
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8: ABC News, I'm Sherry Preston. 1,000 flights have already been canceled for today as a large part of the Northeast faces a severe weather warning. Storms expected to bring heavy rain that could lead to flash flooding.
9: There will be rounds of them through the afternoon, but then the big line comes through tonight. I'd say after 5, 6 p.m. from west to east. We stopped it at 8 p.m. New York City getting rocked, Philadelphia too. I want to just emphasize this is a damaging wind hazard.
8: ABC Chief Meteorologist Ginger Z, Tropical Storm Bertha churning in the Gulf Coast. That storm expected to reach land in southeast Louisiana late tomorrow or early Thursday. President Trump reigniting the trade war with Canada, slapping an additional 50% tariff on certain Canadian products in retaliation, the White House says, for discriminatory tariffs on U.S. cars, alcohol, and dairy products. Another night of airstrikes across the Middle East, sirens sounding in Bahrain, Kuwait, and Jordan, and the U.S. and Iran trading fire for a 10th consecutive night. This is ABC News.
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0: That is Zara Larsson and Midnight Sun. And if you like her style, you can sign up for her Depop shop before the Midnight Sun sets. Now, that is going to be going live today, 3 p.m. Eastern, where it's basically a global marketplace for secondhand fashion. And all of the proceeds go to charity. So if that sounds like something up your alley, check it out. Again, that starts today, 3 p.m. Eastern. 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

0: 100.5 The Party, Taylor Swift, I Knew It, I Knew Ya. I'm Veronica. This is Pop Take here in the River Valley Behavioral Health Studio. And, well, you know, yesterday I was like, man, I don't know. I just don't feel very good. I don't feel very good. Yeah. And then yesterday I went home, had a horrendous migraine. It was god-awful. And then did indeed get a little sicky. So now that my body is cleansed, life feels good. Life is great. I woke up this morning, I felt significantly better. And here I am now, feeling good and living the dream. So I feel like today's show is going to be so much better. We got more great music coming up. Going to be a good show today. Freya Sky on the way, only on 100.5 The Party.
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9: Partly sunny, a 60% chance of showers and storms, especially during the afternoon. Highs at 93. Clear, cooler tonight. Lows will dip to 68. Wednesday, mostly sunny, breezy, and cooler. Highs at 80. Partly cloudy Wednesday night. Lows will dip to 59. A decent day on Thursday. Mostly sunny, comfortable. Humidity, highs in the upper 70s to near 80. I'm 14, First Alert, meteorologist Byron Douglas.
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12: You played it cool and I played it dumb. Don't you think I'm a little too young to be messed with like that?

0: 100.5 of the Party, Benson Boone, the time of my life. I'm Veronica. This is Pop Take here in the River Valley Behavioral Health Studio. Feeling pretty good on this Tuesday. Admittedly, there's a few things that I need to get done at some point in time. When will that time be? That's a great question. It's also a question I don't have the answer to. I got laundry to do. At some point, I have to go grocery shopping. When will that be? Great question. Will I probably put all of this off until the weekend? Most definitely. Yes, that is typically how things go for me. I just keep putting it off. Should I do that? No. Am I going to keep doing it? Yes. Is there more great music on the way? Also, yes, Pop Smoke coming up only on 100.5 The Party.
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0: 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Leon Thomas with Mutt. I'm Veronica. 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Right now bringing you your party weather. Showers and thunderstorms likely on and off today. Partly sunny with a high near 93. Chances of showers and thunderstorms tonight. Mostly clear with a low around 69. Mostly sunny Wednesday with a high near 80 degrees. Thank God. Mostly cloudy Wednesday night, then clear with a low around 61. Sunny Thursday with a high near 79 and a low around 72. I will take it. A low that's not, you know, in the 100s. Taking it. One Republic coming up. Need Your Love. 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
5: ABC News, I'm Michelle Franzen. The U.S. has carried out 10 straight days of airstrikes targeting Iranian sites. President Trump at the White House, hosting Lebanon's president today, told reporters the damage is significant to Iran's defense systems along the coast and aimed at getting the Strait of Hormuz reopened.
6: Nobody knows except the Iranians the damage that we've done to them. We have done damage that will take them 20, 25 years to recover from. So if we left tomorrow, we had a big success, but we're not leaving tomorrow.
5: The president also says Iran will pay a big price for the strikes at a U.S. base in Jordan Friday that killed two U.S. service members. The FDA is still trying to confirm the source of the cyclosporiasis outbreak across states in the U.S. That investigation focusing on lettuce and testing samples from Taylor Farms sourced in Mexico. The company issuing a recall out of an abundance of caution. And Tropical Storm Bertha churning in the Gulf, expected to make landfall tomorrow. This is ABC News.
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1: 100.5, the party. Olivia Rodrigo, drop dead. I'm Veronica. This is Pop Take here in the River Valley Behavioral Health Studio. Feeling pretty good, doing a lot of really cool things. Look, sometimes in life, you just gotta really take that little jump off the deep end. And hey, who better to do that than someone who is simultaneously a little crazy and simultaneously a little bit optimistic? That's right. Me. Me of all people. Look, in my life, I've had a lot of different challenges that maybe not everyone has to go through, or if they do go through them, it's at least spread out over a different period of time. Not I, but it has been very fun, very interesting, and has shaped me for who I am today. So you might as well do it. If you're going to do something, do it wholeheartedly. Justin Bieber is on the way, only on 100.5 The Party.
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7: Reporting for Cromwell Media News, I'm Rob Nichols. A 27-year-old Owensboro man facing multiple charges after an overnight pursuit in Davis County. Deputies say Jonathan S. Martinez was seen driving recklessly near East 5th and Crittenden Streets around 12:33 a.m. on Monday. A deputy tried to stop him. The vehicle sped away, later going airborne after crossing railroad tracks on J.R. Miller Boulevard, crashing near the Green River Appliance Company. Authorities say Martinez ran from the car but was tackled and arrested on Davis Street. Deputies report a suspected methamphetamine was found inside the car. Martinez was treated for minor injuries before being booked into the Davis County Detention Center. Kentucky's unemployment rate rose during the month of June. That's according to the latest data released by the Kentucky Center for Statistics, which shows the jobless rate of the state rose from 4.5% in May to 4.7% in June. That percentage represents more than 98,000 Kentuckians who are currently unemployed. Nationally, the jobless rate was a 4.2% in June, which was slightly lower than in May. Evansville police have arrested a man for having two babies and a 9-year-old child by themselves in a hot car. 41-year-old John Florville told police he didn't know it was bad to leave kids unattended in a car with windows up. Said he left the older child to take care of the infants. Norva was arrested after a traffic stop and is now in the Vandenberg County Jail. I'm Rob Nichols.
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0: From the Cromwell Weather Center, I'm Jeff Daly. An extreme heat warning for the day today. Our heat indices this afternoon will crank up to 113. Today's high at 73. There is an 80% chance for showers and thunderstorms today. Tonight, partly cloudy, a 30% chance of rain, a low of 70. Partly sunny tomorrow, high near 80. Thursday, mostly sunny and a high in the upper 70s.
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0: 100.5 The Party. Gracie Abrams hit the wall. I'm Veronica. This is Pop Take here in the River Valley Behavioral Health Studio on this fine, fine Tuesday. Feeling pretty good. Feeling low-key a lot better than I did yesterday. And laptop, she's up. She's running. We're feeling pretty good. And hopefully, I can kind of get my mind wrapped around it. Typically, look, I have my work PC that's here that isn't mine. It's like the station's. And then I have my home PC, which is also, you know, a standard desktop. And now I have a Mac. So we're going to see. I'm very used to working on Windows. So we're going to see how well I do with the Mac system. Fingers are crossed. And I am hopeful. And Tate McRae is on the way, only on 100.5 The Party.
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0: 100.5 The Party Chapel Roan Hot to Go. I'm Veronica. 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Maybe you're hot to go. You never know. You never know. Showers and thunderstorms likely on and off today. Partly sunny with a high near 93. Chances of showers and thunderstorms tonight. Mostly clear with a low around 69. Mostly sunny Wednesday with a high near 80. Mostly cloudy Wednesday night with a low around 61. And a sunny Thursday with a high near 79 and a low around 62. Not too bad. Not too bad. Looking like a nice, cool week this week. And I will most certainly take it. The weather went a lot better on this break than the last break, because last break I did not have my glasses on. Yeah. Conan Gray coming up only on 100.5 The Party.
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0: 100.5 at the party at the Langley Twos in Texas. I'm Veronica. This is Pop Take here in the River Valley Behavioral Health Studio. On this fine Tuesday, feeling pretty good. Typically, I do not on a Tuesday, but today I am. I'm feeling pretty spiffy. I've got a couple things that I still got to do. It's my favorite errand to run. I, at some point, have to go to the post office. Now, do the people in the post office like me? No. They do not. Why? Because, like, every single time that I come in there, I'm like, hey, here's like six packages. I've got QR codes for all of them. And they're like, right. I'm sorry. And I do feel bad. But also, you know what? I like money. Anyway, here's my packages. And I do feel bad for them. But hey, it is what it is. It is what it is. We got more great music on the way. Benson Boone coming up only on 100.5 The Party.
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0: 100.5 of the party, Zara Larson, Midnight Sun. I'm Veronica. This is Pop Take here in the River Valley Behavioral Health Studio. I see a lot of people, and for some reason, I see this like every single summer. They're like, oh, you know, last year, this was their song of the summer. This was their song of the summer. What's our song of the summer? And sometimes people will be like, we're having a Midnight Sun song of the summer. Here's the thing. Your song of the summer, you kind of have to figure that out at the end of the summer. Like, it's July. We're still in the summer. We still have another month of summer. And then at the end of it, you go through and you see what has been the most consistent song of the summer. What do I think the song in the summer is? I don't actually know. I think it did just play, or it is about to play. I think the song of the summer, okay, hear me out, is Dracula by Tame Impala with Jenny. I think I hear that like very consistently. I think that that would be the song of the summer. But you gotta give it a moment. You gotta give it some time. Chillax. Chill out. Drink a 7-Up. Eat a moon pie. You know? Relax. We got more great music on the way. Maybe you'll have your song in the summer. Harry Styles coming up with American Girls, only on 100.5 The Party.
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0: 100.5 at the Party, Bruno Mars, Risk It All. I'm Veronica. 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Right now bringing you your party weather. Showers and thunderstorms likely on and off today into tonight. Partly sunny with a high near 93. Chances of showers and thunderstorms tonight. Mostly clear with a low around 69. Mostly sunny Wednesday with a high near 80 degrees. Mostly cloudy Wednesday night with a low around 61. And a sunny Thursday with a high near 69. Partly cloudy Thursday night with a low around 62. That is not too bad. I will definitely take it. Look, weather where it's not, you know, so hot that you feel like you're literally living on the sun. Finally, finally. And in July, too. You know, you could think that something else is afoot, but I will take a win where I can. We got more great music coming up, only on 100.5 The Party.
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0: 100.5 of the Party Sabrina Carpenter House Tour. I'm Veronica. This is Pop Take here in the River Valley Behavioral Health Studio. And I wasn't planning on talking about this because that would be so rude. That would be so rude and so mean. However, luckily I am so rude and so mean. So, Friday night I get a phone call from an unknown number. And typically if I get a phone call from an unknown number, I will answer it anyway because I don't know if it's going to be the station or not. So I answer it. It is not the station. It is someone who has been given a wrong phone number. And low-key, after this, I kind of see why. And after some back and forth, I finally say, you know, I would never give my phone number to a person named Redacted because I'm not, it's a very common name, so I'm not putting all y'all on blast. And then they're like, oh, can I ask why? You know, what's the problem with people with this name? And then, you know, it's a nice hour and a half conversation. I think, man, you know, hashtag meet cute. No. Have I gotten any response? No. But you win some and you lose some. So next time, just don't even answer that wrong number because you're going to waste an hour and a half of your life. That's an hour and a half that I could have been talking to my pookie, one of my besties. And I didn't. You know, you win some, you lose some. Somber's on the way, only on 100.5 The Party.
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7: From the Cromwell Weather Center, I'm Jeff Daly. An extreme heat warning for the day today. Our heat indices this afternoon will crank up to 113. Today's high at 73. There is an 80% chance for showers and thunderstorms today. Tonight, partly cloudy, a 30% chance of rain, a low of 70. Partly sunny tomorrow, high near 80. Thursday, mostly sunny at a high in the upper 70s.
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0: National Weather Service in Louisville has issued a severe thunderstorm warning for southern Harrison County in south-central Indiana, central Perry County in south-central Indiana, south-central Floyd County in south-central Indiana, southwestern Spencer County in central Kentucky, north-central Nelson County in central Kentucky, Meade County in central Kentucky, southwestern Jefferson County in central Kentucky, Bulleit County in central Kentucky, central Breckinridge County in central Kentucky, northern Hardin County in central Kentucky, until 4:30 p.m. or 3:30 p.m. At 3:26 p.m. or 2:26 p.m., severe thunderstorms were located along a line extending from near Louisville to 12 miles west of Brandenburg, moving southeast at 25 miles per hour. Expected hazards include 60 miles per hour with gusts and quarter-size hail. This is a radar-indicated threat. The following impacts are expected. Hail damage to vehicles is expected. Expect wind damage to roofs, siding, and trees. Locations impacted include Louisville, Shively, Shepherdsville, Brandenburg, Pioneer Village, Audubon Park, Watterson Park, Lineview, Parkway Village, and Holly Villa. Repeating, a severe thunderstorm warning has been issued until 3:30 p.m. for the following county, Perry, Indiana.
1: Behavioral Health Studio on this fine Tuesday. You know, I used to listen to this song so much whenever I was in high school because, look, I didn't get it. This dude did me so dirty a variety of times. 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

0: 100.5 of the party, Post Malone and 21 Savage Rockstar. I'm Veronica. 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Right now bringing you your party weather. Showers and thunderstorms on and off today. Partly sunny with a high near 93. Chances of showers and thunderstorms tonight. Mostly clear with a low around 69. Mostly sunny Wednesday with a high near 80 degrees. Mostly cloudy Wednesday night with a low around 61. Sunny Thursday with a high near 79. Partly cloudy Thursday night with a low around 62. Not too shabby, not too shabby. At some point, I need to get one of those, like, window screen things that go in your car and make it so your car isn't, you know, hotter than all get out. When? I don't know. But at some point it needs to happen, because every single time I get into my car, I burn my legs and it hurts so, so, so bad. And I just don't want to deal with that anymore. I really, really don't. We've got more great music on the way. Justin Bieber coming up only on 100.5 The Party.
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10: Here is your 14 First Alert forecast. For the overnight hours, storms ending, clearing and cooler with a low of 68. On Wednesday, partly sunny, less humid, a high of 79 degrees. And on Wednesday night, clear and even cooler with a low of 60. On Thursday, partly sunny and pleasant with a high of 79 degrees. I'm Chief Meteorologist Jeff Lyons with your 14 First Alert forecast.
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1: 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Oh, great. 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

0: 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I'm on Facebook. 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Is anybody on Twitter anymore? I'm on Instagram. I'm on TikTok. I would love to connect with you on social media. 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And hang on, we got more music, more fun coming up.
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0: National Weather Service in Louisville has issued a severe thunderstorm warning for northeastern Butler County, Kentucky, southwestern Grayson County in central Kentucky, southeastern Ohio County in central Kentucky, northwestern Edmondson County, Kentucky, until 4:45 p.m. At 4:18 p.m., a severe thunderstorm was located 10 miles north of Morgantown, moving east at 35 miles per hour. Expected hazards include 60 miles per hour wind gusts. This is a radar-indicated threat. The following impacts are expected. Expect damage to roofs, siding, and trees. Locations impacted include Casey, Lee, Canaville, Steph, Windy Hill, Flint Springs, Brooklyn, Gustav, Neafis, and Nash. Repeating, a severe thunderstorm warning has been issued until 4:45 p.m. for the following county, Ohio, Kentucky.
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5: Here is your 14 First Alert forecast. For the overnight hours, storms ending, clearing and cooler with a low of 68. On Wednesday, partly sunny, less humid, a high of 79 degrees. And on Wednesday night, clear and even cooler with a low of 60. On Thursday, partly sunny and pleasant with a high of 79 degrees. I'm Chief Meteorologist Jeff Lyons with your 14 First Alert forecast.
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2: Thank you for participating. A lot of incredible guesses for our Impossible Question today. 18% of people in prison miss this the most. The answer, not ordering pizza or getting to see family, all incredible guesses. The answer is driving. And I could completely see that. There's something freeing about just getting in your car, driving the back roads, and decompressing. 18% of people in prison miss this the most. The answer, driving. Hey, thanks for all of the fun guesses on my Facebook page. Love having you be a part of my family.
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8: Reporting for Cromwell Media News, I'm Rob Nichols. A 27-year-old Owensboro man facing multiple charges after an overnight pursuit in Davis County. Deputies say Jonathan S. Martinez was seen driving recklessly near East 5th and Crittenden Streets around 12:33 a.m. on Monday. A deputy tried to stop him. The vehicle sped away, later going airborne after crossing railroad tracks on J.R. Miller Boulevard, crashing near the Green River Appliance Company. Authorities say Martinez ran from the car but was tackled and arrested on Davis Street. Deputies report a suspected methamphetamine was found inside the car. Martinez was treated for minor injuries before being booked into the Davis County Detention Center. Kentucky's unemployment rate rose during the month of June. That's according to the latest data released by the Kentucky Center for Statistics, which shows the jobless rate of the state rose from 4.5% in May to 4.7% in June. That percentage represents more than 98,000 Kentuckians who are currently unemployed. Nationally, the jobless rate was a 4.2% in June, which was slightly lower than in May. Evansville police have arrested a man for having two babies and a 9-year-old child by themselves in a hot car. 41-year-old John Florville told police he didn't know it was bad to leave kids unattended in a car with windows up. Said he left the older child to take care of the infants. Norva was arrested after a traffic stop and is now in the Vandenberg County Jail. I'm Rob Nichols.
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12: Here is your 14 First Alert forecast. For the overnight hours, storms ending, clearing and cooler with a low of 68. On Wednesday, partly sunny, less humid, a high of 79 degrees. And on Wednesday night, clear and even cooler with a low of 60. On Thursday, partly sunny and pleasant with a high of 79 degrees. I'm Chief Meteorologist Jeff Lyons with your 14 First Alert forecast.
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1: I don't know if you listen to podcasts or not, but hi, it's Jeremy. You hang out with me here on the radio every day. If you want some extra hang time with me, I have a podcast with my best friend, Todd. Who's that inappropriate friend that you never can be out in public with because you'll get in trouble for laughing at inappropriate things at inappropriate times? We've got a podcast called The Jeremy and Todd Top 5, where we get together every week. We count down the five biggest things going on in the world that people are talking about and in our lives. It's a fun little hangout. So if you want to check it out, I'd love to have you. The Jeremy and Todd Top 5.
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2: Thank you for participating. A lot of incredible guesses for our Impossible Question today. 18% of people in prison miss this the most. The answer, not ordering pizza or getting to see family. All incredible guesses. The answer is driving. And I could completely see that. There's something freeing about just getting in your car, driving the back roads, and decompressing. 18% of people in prison miss this the most. The answer, driving. Hey, thanks for all of the fun guesses on my Facebook page. Love having you be a part of my family.
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8: Reporting for Cromwell Media News, I'm Rob Nichols. A 27-year-old Owensboro man facing multiple charges after an overnight pursuit in Davis County. Deputies say Jonathan S. Martinez was seen driving recklessly near East 5th and Crittenden Streets around 12:33 a.m. on Monday. A deputy tried to stop him. The vehicle sped away, later going airborne after crossing railroad tracks on J.R. Miller Boulevard, crashing near the Green River Appliance Company. Authorities say Martinez ran from the car but was tackled and arrested on Davis Street. Deputies report a suspected methamphetamine was found inside the car. Martinez was treated for minor injuries before being booked into the Davis County Detention Center. Kentucky's unemployment rate rose during the month of June. That's according to the latest data released by the Kentucky Center for Statistics, which shows the jobless rate in the state rose from 4.5% in May to 4.7% in June. That percentage represents more than 98,000 Kentuckians who are currently unemployed. Nationally, the jobless rate was a 4.2% in June, which was slightly lower than in May. Evansville police have arrested a man for having two babies and a 9-year-old child by themselves in a hot car. 41-year-old John Florville told police he didn't know it was bad to leave kids unattended in a car with windows up, said he left the older child to take care of the infants. Norva was arrested after a traffic stop and is now in the Vandenberg County Jail. I'm Rob Nichols.
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10: Here's your 14 First Alert forecast. For the overnight hours, storms ending, clearing and cooler with a low of 68. On Wednesday, partly sunny, less humid, a high of 79 degrees. And on Wednesday night, clear and even cooler with a low of 60. On Thursday, partly sunny and pleasant with a high of 79 degrees. I'm Chief Meteorologist Jeff Lyons with your 14 First Alert forecast.
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1: 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Oh, Robin Williams would have celebrated a birthday today. He was born back in 1951. We lost him in 2014. He would have been 75 today. Josh Hartnett from Pearl Harbor, Black Hawk Down, Oppenheimer's 48. And John Lovitz from Saturday Night Live. And the voice of Jay Sherman on The Critic is 69 today.
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